0: Then we will and have some sweet pillow talk. I'm bombastic, really fantastic. Don't remember
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2: 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You don't know it from the start. 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A Sean Paul and Sasha, come see.

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0: 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Too sexy for my love. Love's going to leave me.